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1: 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Hey Martinez, you ready, girl?
2: Come on. Let's do this.

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